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1: Donny Meacham has the best goodbye I have ever heard. We were out in the bar, and every time that someone would be like, you know, goodbye, Donny. Donny, what would you say?
2: Okay, so use this, please. Everywhere you go, people be like, bye. I think it'd be like, bye, enjoy your life. And they're like, what? And I'm like, bye, enjoy your life. It's like, will I see you? TBD, you don't know. That's why it's like, I'm never going to see you. Enjoy your life actually works, because it's like, I'm telling you, don't just have a good day. I don't want you to have a good week or a good year. I want you to have a good life.
1: This whole time I've been saying, peace out, Boy Scout. I'm now switching it to enjoy your life.

0: Knapp and Donny Meacham. And it looks like all of us are watching the weather because of one of two things. It's either raining, it's sunny, and it's hot and humid. Those are the four seasons that we all seem to be living in. So we're watching the weather like a hawk, and I just learned something so cool, and I cannot wait to share.
1: Yeah, well, that excitement, I'm excited. I hope I'm just as excited as you to learn.
0: You won't be, but I'm excited about it.
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1: One of my favorite things to do, Donnie, is to drop some knowledge. You know, that's me. That's me. I love a good fun fact. I guess I just learned something today, all right? Do you know what it means when the weatherman says there is a 40% chance of rain? Do you know what that actually means?
2: No, yes, I actually do know what that means, and I love to drop the knowledge on my friends, too. It means it's actually going to rain and 40% of the area that you're in. Not that there's a 40% chance, like there's, it might rain half, 50. 50 sounds easier because 40 is like hard to measure, but like 50 would be like, oh, it is a 50% chance it's going to rain, half chance it's going to rain, probability's high. No, this just means it's going to rain in 40% of your area. 40% of where you live is going to receive rain.
1: What else do you know, Donnie? I hate that you knew this and you were withholding this information because you know I love knowledge.
2: I know, but then now that I'm talking about it, all I want to sing is rain on me, rain on me, rain on me.
1: If you have some knowledge you want to drop on us tonight, we'll dance for it. That's right. We're dancing this out right now. Chance of rain. It's a rain dance.
2: Dance for knowledge. That is, you know what? Call us strippers. We're dancing for knowledge.

Mars killing it. And so I just might. Huge song. But something that you better not might. You better go do right now. Bruno in the Big Easy. You could see him. Why wouldn't you go right now? Pop Crush app. Get it. Into the wind. Come on. We're going to get you there. We're going to get you to the show. We're going to get you a little spending money. Because, you know, you can't just have a little bomb before. Ooh, it's going to be New Orleans. Why wouldn't you want to be there? Do it right now. Bruno in the Big Easy. In it right now on the Pop Crush app.

0: preferring cheap stuff over expensive stuff? 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But is it because I have not a refined palate or a poor, which is...
1: And the fact that you don't get headaches. I don't know how you drink that stuff.
0: Oh, it's so good. Like, you just sit there and you're like, oh my gosh, this Barefoot wine tastes delicious. But you feel me, right? Like, we're on the same page. All wine is created equal. 1-888-900-5217. And Linda in Florida, my drinking buddy.
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2: PSA, when I die, I want people to have fun at my funeral. We're putting the fun in the funeral when I go. So I love that there's a new uptick in polka dot urns. Like, you can have an urn with polka dots. I'm into it.
3: You know what I want? I want like a sand art urn. I want you to literally do, I want different colors. You better put that toothpick in there. A little weird, you're just playing around in my ashes. But put that toothpick in there, make a cute little design. But also, my goal is people are going to have fun at my funeral. Because as I get older, I'm going to upset everyone in my life. They're going to be happy that I'm dead.
2: Okay, stop it, stop it, stop it. Have you kind of started to maybe plan your funeral? Not weird at all.

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1: Barnum and Bailey. 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You're like, I want to see these animals do crazy things. And then you found out all the animals were just being not treated the best. But you know what? A circus. I miss a good circus.
2: I grew up enjoying the circus. I work with you, Donnie.
1: You know what? 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

0: I've been drinking. That's a song, right?
1: Yeah.
0: It's like,
1: yeah.
0: Beyonce. I was thinking Little Rascals, but that's the I got. Well, if you've been drinking, you got somebody that's attracted to you. Mosquitoes. Apparently, mosquitoes bite you more if you've been drinking.
1: I mean, judging on my legs and my alcohol consumption recently, I can attest to this. This is true.
0: I'm like, what? I mean, at least something's attracted to me.
1: Bloodsuckers all around.
0: They did a few of those too.

0: Crush Nights.
1: Bruno Mars killing it. And, all right, so I just might. Huge song. But something that you better not might. You better go do right now. Bruno in the Big Easy. You can see him. Why wouldn't you go right now? Pop Crush app. Get it. Into the wind. Come on. We're going to get you there. We're going to get you to the show. We're going to get you a little spending money. Because, you know, ooh, you got to get yourself a little wine before. Ooh, it's going to be New Orleans. Why wouldn't you want to be there? Do it right now. Bruno in the Big Easy. In it right now on the Pop Crush app.

0: crush.
1: Did you see the video of the man who makes elaborate meals inside of like hotel bathrooms? I mean, his culinary skills are like next level. I mean, we're talking small spaces. So small, in fact, that he recently got in trouble because he decided to make garlic shrimp on an airplane in the bathroom.
2: What?
1: I know.
2: Well, I've made some mosaic paintings in the bathroom, but that's different.
1: Garlic shrimp from what, barf bag to doggy bag? Bring me some garlic shrimp the next time I'm on this flight. No?
2: Did he clean the toilet first? Or the high sink?
1: Wow.
2: I'm unaware.
1: Don't use that on board water. That's pretty gross. Yeah.
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1: You don't have to get ready if you stay ready. I need some confessions.
2: Usher.
1: Okay.
2: Usher, baby.
1: Went on a whole tangent there. My whole mind went crazy. Anyways, confessions. If you have somebody in your life who you know routinely FaceTimes you, do you always make sure you look cute at home?
3: Never. If you are routinely FaceTiming me, baby, you get what you get and you can't pitch a fit because you know what you're getting.
1: Literally, I'm just like, I'm wearing fall season a ball gown and I'm like, oh, what have you been up to? Nothing, just a very casual day. I haven't left the house. I haven't really done anything, but literally dressed to the night. I know you're making sure your hair is semi-cute. You don't even need to put like concealer on. Maybe just a little powder. Take away the shine. Confessions. 1-888-900-5217.

0: just how flexible are you? Lauren Snap, Donnie Meacham. Talking flexibility. Can you put your hands flat on the floor if your feet and legs are straight and you're standing up? Could you bend over and touch the floor?
1: 6'2½. You think I can put my... I'm not Gumby. Like, I can't literally reach all the way down there. And with this, like, I have a fake hip. So I have a metal hip. I'm not flexible at all. Zero flexibility.
0: I'm hearing a lot of excuses. We're going to be talking about flexibility and the weirdest thing I have ever seen, including flexible behavior. All right, that's coming at you next.
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0: How flexible are you? Let us know. 1-888-900-5217. When I think about flexibility, Donnie, like, I'm pretty flexible in like the weirdest way. Like, I could do a split on the spot. Do not even try and ask me to do it. I'm ready to do it, like, immediately. 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
1: Wait. 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
0: I know.
1: This is like sweat yoga, Karma Sutra yoga. Cool. I'm into it. Toe yoga. This is too much. 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
0: I mean, here's the thing. It's surprisingly beneficial. 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

0: Are you easy?
1: Nah, you ain't. Bruno, though, is. Bruno in the Big Easy. Bruno Mars in New Orleans. Why wouldn't you want to go? Seriously. New Orleans? Hello? Get some beads. Flash your ID to get into that. You thought I was going to say something. Nah, flash your ID. Flash that, too. That's all right. Beads for everybody. Bruno in the Big Easy. Enter the win right now. We're going to send you to a show. Get you to New Orleans. Get you a little bit of spending money. Because a little bit goes a long ways these days. Bruno in the Big Easy. Enter or right now on the Pop Crush

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1: According to TikTok, Donnie, men do not marry the people that they love. Do you want to know who they marry? The people that are in front of them. So that means there's hope for you one day. Just stay in front of men.
2: But every bar I go to, I'm like, I'm standing right in front of you. Marry me. Here. You. Me. Right in front of you. That's also sad.
1: It is kind of sad. Also, if you want to shout out the person who got away, hit us up in the DMs right there on the Pop Crush app.
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5: 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He said to the cop, there's this fur. 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
5: 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I got a cop here. I'm thinking about this. Him has stolen the grill off of my car.
3: 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And there they go. Almost on time this morning. Mom is coming out the front door strong with a double-arm kid carry. 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
1: Donna Meacham has the best goodbye I have ever heard. We were out in the bar, and every time that someone would be like, you know, goodbye, Donnie. Donnie, what would you say?
2: Okay, so use this, please. Everywhere you go, you'd be like, bye. Thinking, I'd be like, bye, enjoy your life. And they're like, what? And I'm like, bye, enjoy your life. It's like, will I see you? TBD. You don't know. That's why it's like, I'm never going to see you. Enjoy your life actually works, because it's like, I'm telling you, don't just have a good day. I don't want you to have a good week or a good year. I want you to have a good life.
1: This whole time I've been saying, peace out, Boy Scout. I'm now switching it to enjoy your life.
2: No, seriously, everyone, use it.

0: Brian Snappin, Donnie Meacham, and it looks like all of us are watching the weather because of one of two things. It's either raining, it's sunny, and it's hot and humid. Those are the four seasons that we all seem to be living in. So we're watching the weather like a hawk, and I just learned something so cool, and I cannot wait to share.
1: Yeah, well, that excitement, I'm excited. I hope I'm just as excited as you to learn.
0: You won't be, but I'm excited about it.
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1: One of my favorite things to do, Donnie, is to drop some knowledge. You know, that's me. That's me. I love a good fun fact. I guess I just learned something today, all right? Do you know what it means when the weatherman says there is a 40% chance of rain? Do you know what that actually means?
2: No, yes, I actually do know what that means, and I love to drop the knowledge on my friends, too. It means it's actually going to rain in 40% of the area that you're in. Not that there's a 40% chance, like, there's it might rain half, 50. 50 sounds easy, because 40 is, like, hard to measure. But, like, 50 would be like, oh, it is a 50% chance it's going to rain. Half chance it's going to rain. Probability's high. No, this just means it's going to rain in 40% of your area. 40% of where you live is going to receive rain.
1: 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I hate that you knew this and you were withholding this information, because you know I love knowledge.
2: 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Rain on me.
1: 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If you have some knowledge you want to drop on us tonight, we'll dance for it. 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We're dancing this out right now. Chance of rain. It's a rain dance.
2: Dance for knowledge. That is, you know what? 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
1: Bruno Mars killing it. And, all right, so I just might. Huge song. But something that you better not might. You better go do right now. Bruno in the Big Easy. You can see him. Why wouldn't you go right now? Pop Crush app. Get it. Into the wind. Come on. We gonna get you there. We gonna get you to the show. We gonna get you a little spending money. 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It's gonna be New Orleans. Why wouldn't you want to be there? Do it right now. Bruno in the Big Easy. In it right now on the Pop Crush app.

0: cheap stuff over expensive stuff. 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
0: 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And Linda in Florida, my drinking buddy.
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2: 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I think it was a little sketchy. 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
2: 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I said, "What? I got a cop here. 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

She'll be all right. 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
2: 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I think it was a little sketchy. He said to the cop, "There's this fur. 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
2: 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I said, "What? I got a cop here. I'm thinking about this. Him has stolen the grill off of my car."
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She'll be all right. 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
1: And here we go, Christine.
2: Dana's here. She is a bartender, and she thinks that she caught one of her regulars cheating on his wife. Yuck. Hey, Dana. Good morning.
3: Hey, yeah. I hate being put in this position.
1: So what kind of place is it where you work?
3: It's a small fine dining restaurant. I've been bartending there for almost 3 years.
2: Okay, so you've gotten to know the regulars, obviously.
3: Yes, I've gotten to know most of them pretty well, and there's a married couple who comes in a lot together. They were always very friendly to me, so I'm not going to say any names, but recently the husband came in, and it was during the day with a different woman, and it was pretty clear that it wasn't just a casual meeting.
1: Ugh. Did you say something in a moment? Like, did you go, yeah?
3: No, I didn't say anything, but later that week, he came in again with his wife, and I couldn't look her in the eyes. She picked up on it and asked me straight up if something was wrong.
2: Oh, tough spot.
3: Yeah, totally bad. If I tell her what I saw, I could blow up their relationship and lose my job.
1: And, devil's advocate, what if you say nothing?
3: If I say nothing, I feel like I'm covering for him, and that's not right either, is it?
2: Yeah. So your question is, do you keep it, like, professional, or do you tell the truth, right? I mean, she's already noticed something's off.
3: Yes, she has. You can see where this is hard, right?
2: Yeah, no, I totally can. All right, we're going to let our listeners give you some advice, so you hang on, okay?
3: Good, because this is killing me.
2: Aw, that's because you're a good person. All right, hang on.
1: Nothing.
2: What are you giving me that face for?
1: I mean, why are we even debating this? Literally, she could lose her job if she doesn't. In this economy, everything's more expensive right now. Do not worry about losing your job.

0: You be nice to them. You look them in the eye. She doesn't.
1: How about a girl's got a girl's back? How about that? Oh, I can't stand cheaters.
0: A girl's got a girl's back until Dana over there is on the food stamp line because she's out of work.
1: Joe, she's not going to lose her job. There isn't a rule saying you don't out cheaters.
2: But her boss might be like, whoa, whoa, whoa, you got involved in the personal affairs of regular customers?
1: Guess what? The boss isn't even going to find out about this. So let's say he gets butthurt. Oh, well, he's a cheater.
2: First off, we don't even know for sure he's a cheater. Could have been a business lunch. Unless you saw them doing it.
1: Come on, girls know these things. He's a cheater.
2: Oh, my God. So what if he's a cheater?
1: What do you think?
3: What should she do? I can't help myself. Call the crew now. 609-243-9778. 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
1: Does no one have morals? I don't understand this. All right, so Dana came on. She's a bartender. You know, she's worked at the place a couple of years, so she's gotten to know her regulars. I mean, they're like friendly. They've become like friends. You know, the guy comes in with another woman. She says it was pretty obvious it wasn't a casual thing. Comes back in with his wife later on in the week, whatever. She says she couldn't even look at the wife. Like, terrible. She doesn't know what she should do, whether she should stay out of it or whether she should, you know, give the wife a little heads up that she thinks the guy's cheating on her. I say, you back up your girl.
0: Tracy in Princeton, what do you think?
1: Ugh. Tracy, come on.
2: She should mind her business.
1: What?
2: Mind her business.
1: What? Why do you think?
2: Because she has a job. It's not your business. Mind the business that pays you. It's not their relationship or their marriage.
1: But she's become friendly with these people over a couple of years. I mean, you've always heard the women come on the show and say, I wish somebody would have told me I look like a fool.
0: That's on her friends, his friends. That's on people that are actually in their day-to-day orbit. Not the girl that's working the bar that they go to once a week for cocktails.
1: But it's right in front of her. How could you not warn her?
0: Turn a blind eye.
1: I don't know.
0: Turn
1: all right, let's go to Cheree in Princeton. I can only imagine what you're going to say, Cheree.
3: Come on, Chris. That's not her friend. You don't pay your friend for drinks. That's not her friend.
1: Cheree, we consider you a friend. We consider you a friend. We talk to you all the time. If something was going on, I would want to warn you.
3: No, Chris. I would say, how do you know? We're not friends. We're not that close.
1: Oh, Cheree.
3: Come on. If it's not true, she's lost two customers.
0: Uh-huh.
1: You know, it's
3: she's
1: interesting.
3: Stay out of it.
1: It is interesting that a few people in the app chat are saying, unless you've got concrete proof, don't assume that he's cheating.
0: I mean, that's why I said,
1: say that.
0: Unless they were physically doing it in the bar, you don't know she might, and I always say this when we talk about cheaters, she might know. They could be in a situation. Open relationships are a thing.
1: You would know that, Joe.
0: She mightn't be aware.
1: You would know that, right?
0: I would. All right, you ready?
1: Let's go to Corey. Oh, I love Corey. Corey, another one of our VIPSTs. What's going on?
4: This one is simple. You thinking about, would I give up my income for a customer? Ridiculous. You don't want to pay your bills for a customer that like the last caller said, they are not your friend. Once you go on vacation, they're gone and you're there. Mind your business. Mm-hmm. Period.
1: I don't get how.
4: And the only out of everything she said, everything, all I heard was, should I give up my income for a customer?
1: I don't get how she would lose her job, Joe. I really don't understand. There's not a rule written down saying stay out of your customer. Have you been a regular at a bar? There's so much gossip and stuff going on. Nobody loses their job.
0: Okay, but let me offer this as the counterpoint to that, okay? Let's say Dana walks in there and tells, you know, wifey, hey, he's cheating. Guy is going to get very defensive. He might call the bar. He might go find the manager. He might talk to the bar owner. At that point, the hiring and firing lines are blurred. And if he's loud enough and makes a big enough stink, your bartender got up in my business, they might fire her.
1: I guess I'm just of the mindset that I want this poor girl to know. You know what I mean? Because I would want to know. I've heard a million girls say, I wish I would have known.
0: It
1: you know
0: is
1: what I mean?
0: Not on the random outsiders to tell that. It is on the, and I'm most of the app chats, Wendy and Cherry Hill, stay out of it.
1: I know,
0: agree with Joe.
1: I see.
0: Mind your own business. The person tells, always a bad guy. It's
1: Jess
0: Sam.
1: In Levittown, mind her business. She can get in trouble with her job. I get it. I just feel bad that she may be getting cheated on and she's blind to it. You know what I mean?
0: Yeah. As the one person in the room was openly admitted to a past where I have cheated, eventually you get caught anyway.
1: I mean, you know what? Maybe he's not cheating because how stupid would he be to go into the bar with somebody that he's cheating with knowing that the bartender knows his wife?
0: Oh, I think it's absolutely possible he's that stupid. He knows he likes it there.
1: All right. I'm going to back up. Dana, you need to shut your mouth and mind your business. That's what everybody says. I don't agree, but majority says stay out of it.
5: Oh, man. Yeah. I mean, I guess it's good to get that confirmation because the guilt was eating me alive.
0: Dana, the guilt would be a lot worse if you were homeless and unable to pay your bills right now in this economy, you know?
5: Yeah. Yeah. No, I get it. I'm going to just keep my mouth shut.
1: Yeah. Start hanging at the other end of the bar.
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0: that. Crisscross. So strong. Cha-cha, hefty stroll.
1: Hefty, hefty, hefty.
0: Hefty slider bag. Silly with a slide. One more time now, y'all. Come on.
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3: What are you doing on Memorial Day Monday? Hopefully you have the day off. Come on over to Route 1 Chrysler Dodge Jeep Ram in Lawrenceville. We're having a big backyard barbecue with them, giving away 94 PST beach towels, and they're stuffed with cash and concert tickets and all kinds of stuff. So, yeah, don't miss it. It's going to be Monday, Memorial Day Monday. Matt Ryan's going to be out there from noon to 2, so stop on by.

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1: Hey there. Good morning. It's Chris with your Cruise News. Dan Thero also has the steamy forecast coming up. So President Trump announced on social media yesterday that the U.S. is holding off on more airstrikes on Iran today. Qatar, Saudi Arabia, the United Arab Emirates asked him to hold off because, quote, serious negotiations are now taking place. Three people killed, one more injured in a shooting at the Islamic Center of San Diego yesterday. Police are calling it a potential hate crime. Today is the Pennsylvania primary. Get out there and vote. Polls are opening soon in about 20 minutes at 7 o'clock. Because of the heat, Hamilton Township Public School District will operate on a reduced schedule. I'm sure a few more are following. The Trenton Thunder announced yesterday that they've signed a five-year partnership with Rita's. Yeah, Rita's Italian Ice and Frozen Custard of Ewing. It's a great way to beat the heat this summer. And the Phillies beat the Reds 5-4. More local info up right now on the 94.5 PST app. Good morning, Dad. It's going to be another hot one.
2: Hey, good Tuesday morning. Today looks like the hottest and most humid day of the week. Flirting with dangerous heat, everybody's going to be sweating and sweltering. High temperature 94 degrees, mostly sunny and breezy, and there is a chance of an isolated late-day thunderstorm, too. Tonight, we'll see a few clouds. It'll be warm and sticky, low 71. And tomorrow's the grand finale of our heat wave. Sunny and hot to start, high of 90. Then watch for scattered strong thunderstorms from mid-afternoon through late evening tomorrow. Get weather 24/7 wherever you are. Download the free 94.5 PST app today.
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7: All right, two incidents to let you know about across PST Nation. The first one is on the southbound side of 95, where we're slow with the shoulder blocked right now on the Betsy Ross Bridge. That's with an accident right in that area from Cottman Ave on down. And construction blocking us right now on Harrison Street in Princeton. This is some PSC and G work. This is going to be in Princeton between Western Way and Patton Avenue.
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0: It's Chris and the Crew's Daily Scoop.
1: Zoe Kravitz spotted cheering on her fiance, Harry Styles, at the opening night of his Together tour in Amsterdam. And her engagement ring was on full display. Remember when she went to the Met Gala? She had it in her pocket. Like, she's been trying to hide it. Last night, boom. That thing is huge.
2: Well, I think when you're at your man's concert, you're like, mine, ladies, keep your panties on.
1: Keep your panties on. You know, fans also think that she made kind of like a surprise cameo during the opening song, Golden, when, okay, so there's a woman's voice heard in the arena, and it says, Harry, are you going out tonight? And then he comes out and starts the show, and everybody thinks that's her. I don't know what she sounds like.
2: I guess I don't know.
1: We're going to have to find some clips.
2: Next hour, we'll try to compare at the same time next hour if you're still around.
1: Yeah, I think it'd be kind of cute if it was her.
2: Yeah.
1: You know what I mean? Doesn't Taylor do that at the beginning of some of her songs? Wasn't it Blake Lively's kid, godchild at the beginning?
2: And who's the one in Harry, we want to say goodnight to you? That's got to be some famous kid.
1: Oh, wait. Don't we know this? Was it Zayn's kid? No. Why am I not remembering that right now? But I think you're right.
2: Does he have, I don't know.
1: No, he doesn't have a kid.
2: No.
1: Not yet.
2: Does he have nephews or something? It was by his goddaughter.
1: That's it. But is it Zayn's kid, his goddaughter?
2: No, it's just some British TV producers.
1: Kid. Okay, so listen, did Travis Kelce give Elizabeth Taylor's opals to Taylor Swift? So, you know, she's been stepping out lately wearing some pretty fancy jewelry. Well, this opal collection belonged to Elizabeth Taylor, was sold last year by an auction house for more than like $100,000. So this guy, Adam Fox, from Fox Estate Jewelry, made an Instagram reel kind of suggesting that Travis bought it for Taylor. He says his company's the one who sold the pieces last year. And he said the way it was bought was unusual. And then when he saw Taylor wearing some of the pieces, he put two and two together. So when asked directly if Travis bought the stuff, he said, well, I'm just a jewelry dealer. I just had to assume. And the only reason I assumed that was because it was going to a sports agent.
2: Oh, so his agent would be the one buying it for him.
1: Yes. So, well, and Taylor said that opals are favorite, right? Opalite.
2: And Taylor's obsessed with Elizabeth Taylor in this phase of her life. And this song is Elizabeth Taylor. It makes sense.
1: And opal's also Travis's birthstone. Mm-hmm. So see all this. She loves doing that stuff. So, wow, she's got Elizabeth Taylor's jewelry. That's amazing.
2: I think Travis himself can afford it. Like, it's one of the things they both can afford, but
1: it's just pretty cool to say. Yeah. You know what I mean? That you've got Elizabeth Taylor's collection. Yeah. Okay, how much do I love Benny Blanco? So you know he's got that podcast, Friends Keep Secrets, that, you know, kind of delves into some personal matters. But he's keeping some things to himself. So on a recent episode, he was asked to, you know, kind of dish some intimate marital details. And he said, I'm not allowed to talk about that publicly. So his co-hosts were like, what, did Selena make you sign an NDA? And he was like, no, I'm a gentleman.
2: He is a gentleman.
1: Oh, my God. I love him.
2: He really is.
1: Yeah. I just love him. And this is pretty cool. So Chris Martin and Gwyneth Paltrow's daughter, Apple. I feel like she was just a kid, but she's about to make her first big screen acting appearance. I mean, she's modeled. She's been on an HBO series, Rooster, but this is like her big first feature film. It's going to be with Penelope Cruz, Jude Law, Owen Wilson. Doesn't have a title yet, but I'll keep you posted. All right, there's the scoop.
0: Here's what's coming up with Chris and the Crew.
1: Coming up at 8 o'clock, we'll give you that first code, or that first clue, I should say, of the day to tell you when we're going to play those Bruno Mars double plays. Yeah, we're still trying to get you down to New Orleans. Bruno with the Big Easy. So be listening. We'll tell you when you've got to like mark off a time to hear that Bruno Mars double play, and then you can be on your way with your bestie. All right, so make sure you're listening at 8 o'clock. At 7:05, in about 10 minutes, we're going to play a couple of rounds of Chris or ChatGPT. You know how it works. Joe asked me and ChatGPT a bunch of questions. You got to guess who gave the answer. Rita's gift cards up for grabs.
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1: 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Just announced Roger Daltrey is going to be at Parks on September 25th. Comedian Tommy Chong from Cheech and Chong, September 21st. Smokey Robinson. Who doesn't love Smokey Robinson? September 18th. Total classic. 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
5: Good morning, I'm Joe. Let's get a look at the morning commute across PST Nation, where we still have that accident on the southbound side of 95. Get an update on that. We are slow right now. Cottman down to the Vine with the shoulder blocked right around the Betsy Ross Bridge. And then in Princeton on Harrison Street in the area of Western Ray and Patton Avenue, we are blocked with some ongoing road construction on the northbound side of Harrison Ave.
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1: Yeah, another hot day coming up today. Heat advisory in effect until tomorrow. So, yeah, just stay in the AC if you can. Dress cool. Make sure you're drinking water. Hottest day of the week today, mostly sunny. Highs about 94. Chance of like an isolated late day thunderstorm comes along with the heat and the humidity. Tonight, few clouds, warm, sticky, down to 71. Tomorrow looks like sunny and hot to start, and then some strong thunderstorms coming in, possibly from mid-afternoon through late evening. Highs about 90. Thursday, much cooler. Highs only about 65. Right now, 69 at PST.
4: 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This is how you win. You're waking up with the area's number one morning show. Chris and the crew, 94.5 PST.
1: Hey, you can stay cool with some Rita's Italian Ice. 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
1: All right, here we go. So Joe asked a bunch of questions to me and to ChatGPT, and you're going to have to figure out who gave the answer. You got a 50-50 shot.
2: Yeah.
1: And here's the thing. I mean, if you've been a listener, you probably know me and how I would answer things, right? Although Joe says sometimes he never knows what I'm going to say.
3: You're slightly unpredictable. You're not AI. So we say good morning to Kathy in Ewing. Hey, Kathy.
4: Good morning.
3: Kathy, you've been around the block. Have you used ChatGPT regularly? Or?

0: No.
1: I do use it occasionally.
2: Okay. All right. So you got some experience with that. And obviously you listen to the crew. So you know what old crazy over here says. All right. All right. Kathy, the first prompt I gave them both, I asked them, what's the first sign that summer has officially arrived in New Jersey and Pennsylvania? And one of them told me it's when someone posts a picture of their feet pointed toward the ocean with zero shame.
3: Oh, you know those pictures, right?
1: Yeah.
0: I saw one yesterday and I was like, get your feet off my gram.
1: Only if you have a pedicure.
0: Yeah, true.
3: I need one, too.
0: All right, Kathy, is that Chris or ChatGPT?
1: I'm going to say that's Chris.
3: No. But I got to tell you that I agree with that, but that's not what I said when he officially asked me the question. But I do agree.
0: I don't even have what I wrote down.
3: Yeah.
0: All right. Number two, here it is. I asked them both, what's the most stressful part of Memorial Day weekend? One of them told me trying to beat the traffic to go down the shore. They said, I'm dreading the parkway.
1: I'm going to say chat.
0: Oh, no.
3: No. Me, I'm already dreading the parkway this weekend because I just want to get there. Yeah, I don't do well in traffic. I'm not a patient person.
0: She's a lot of things. She's not patient. All right. The third one could be redemption, Kathy. We'll see what happens here. Kathy, I asked them both, what's something people always forget for the beach? And this person, said...
3: Did we call chat a person?
0: In this case, I'm going to for ease of my brain. Sunscreen until they look like a cooked lobster by 2 p.m. So something important people forget, they said sunscreen until they look like a cooked lobster by 2 p.m.
1: So I've seen pictures of Chris, so I don't think she would forget sunscreen. I'm going to say chat.
3: You got it right. Good.
0: Very good.
3: Yeah, I said my beach tag. I swear, I always forget the beach tag at the house, and then I have to like tell them, oh, it's back at the house. They don't believe me, and ugh.
0: Yeah.
3: It's a hassle. But you got it right.
0: Got it right. Got redemption there, Kathy. All right.
3: So a Rita's gift card going to you. Mm-hmm. Great way to stay cool in this summer heat. We love Rita's. So we're going to do round two. So if you want to play, call us right now, 609-243-9778.
0: Kathy made it that. I mean, look at how easy it was, right?
3: Simple. Yeah. So call now.

0: It's Chris or ChatGPT on 94.5 PST.
1: Yeah, your job is kind of simple with this. You have to figure out if the questions that Joe asked us, who responded, me or ChatGPT?
2: Brittany in South Brunswick this morning. Good morning, Brittany.
3: Good morning.
2: You ready? We're going to start with your first prompt here. Here we go. I asked them both. What's the unofficial soundtrack of summer? And one of them told me it's a Bluetooth speaker playing slightly distorted country music somewhere nearby. It's very specific.
3: ChatGPT.
1: You got it right.
2: Got the applause there and everything.
1: Yeah, I don't listen to country music, so I don't think I would have said that.
2: But nearby.
1: Yeah, I wouldn't have said that.
2: So it would imply like it was in the distance.
1: Yeah, no, you got that exactly
2: right. Spot on. All right, here we go. Number two. Let's

0: We have a perfect score this round. What's the biggest lie told Memorial Day weekend? Stop. Now, the answer I got was stop at Wawa to get a hoagie on your way to beach. It won't be crowded at all. Which said that, Chris or ChatGPT? You want to say ChatGPT?
1: No, I said that because that's a big old lie. You go to a Wawa anywhere near the Jersey Shore, there's like a line out the door on a Saturday.
0: You know, Saturday I made the mistake. I was at the Wawa right by Great Adventure, and a school bus tour had been there.
1: Crazy.
0: I walked in and I literally went, oh my God. And by the way, shout out to those employees. They were very, very good at what they do.
1: Yeah.
0: I had to wait for a deli order and I was like, here goes my Saturday.
1: People don't believe me in the summertime how crowded the Wawas are down the shore.
0: They're a lot. All right, here we go. Final one. Let's see. Will we get redemption on this last one? I asked them both, what's the real competition at the Jersey Shore? And one of them told me it's finding parking closer than 6 blocks from the beach.
2: That's Chris.
1: You got that right. And I was channeling Belmar. If you don't get that first row of spots in Belmar, you're screwed. I mean, you're walking like an entire town over. So, yeah, congratulations. You are going to Rita's. 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
3: Here's what's coming up with Chris and the crew.
1: I always love that game.
0: Coming up at 7:30, it's a big day in Chris's house.
1: It is. It really is.
0: It's a milestone wedding anniversary for her. And Miss, I plan everything. I love a party. I love a celebrating love. I love love is love. That's Chris Rollins. Has nothing planned at all.
1: Well, maybe you can help me out.
0: At all. We're going to give her crap and maybe help her out at 7:30. And right after that, at 7:40, we'll beat up on her some more.
1: Oh, jeez.
0: And we'll play Can't Be Chris. She is on an impressive 8-day winning streak.
1: I think it's so nine.
0: Nine?
1: Oh. Did I not change it? I don't think I changed it yesterday.
0: Okay. By the way, if you want to know a little peek behind the curtains, she has a little board that she rips off a paper like behind us. You're like,
1: I'm honest.
0: Days since accident. All right, she thinks it's at nine. so we'll play for Noah Cotton. Miles Smith tickets at 7:40.
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9: Good morning, I'm Joe. Still looking at that jammed conditions now. Cotman down to the Vine. The earlier accident right around the Cotman Avenue exit on 95 southbound cleaned up, but just some lingering delays and obviously usually slow through the construction zone there anyway. And one other heads up, localized in Princeton this morning, we have some PSE and G work going on Harrison Street between Western Ray and Patton Avenue, so heads up for that. Falls Township is getting a new accident now. This is on Bristol Pike in the area of Lower Morrisville Road and Route 1.
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9: Chris is not being a good wife. Milestone anniversary. What? She has nothing planned. We'll help her after Gaga on PST.

0: All right, let's confront Chris Rollins. Good morning, it's Chris and the crew, 94.5 PSD. I'm Joe. That's Chris.
1: Hi.
0: It's Chris's has a big wedding anniversary today. It's one of those that ends in a 5 or a 0. I'll put it that way, right?
1: It's a big one. Yeah, it's a milestone for us.
0: It's a big one.
1: If you've been listening for a while, you know I've been married for a long time.
0: It's an accomplishment in this day and age to have anything. So I'm being positive here.
1: And we're in a good phase right now where we like each other. I mean, we all know, let's be real here, in marriage world, it can be tough. Especially as you go on, you know what I mean? But we're in a really good place right now. So
0: I said to Chris, oh, what's the big plan? She loves a party. She loves love. She loves gifts. She loves over-the-top things. She goes, oh. It's a weekday. What would we possibly do? What do you mean? And I was like, did you even acknowledge it? Did you acknowledge it?
1: I wished him a happy anniversary last night, actually, before I went to bed, because I was so worried that I was going to forget this morning, because mornings are hectic, you know, and I'm up and out before the sun comes up. You know what I mean?
0: So she was so nervous.
1: Yeah.
0: She said, the day before their anniversary, happy anniversary, I don't want to forget.
1: You know what it is? I mean, come on, you can relate, right? Busy, working parents. It's crazy town right now. End of the school year. Sports are wrapping up. I mean, it's nutsy right now. So here's the thing.
0: She blames those kids for everything in that house.
1: I will continue to do that also. I haven't had a chance to make any kind of plan. It is a Tuesday. Oh my God, what are we going to do? But then when I get to today, like today, I'm thinking, oh, I should have planned something. But I don't know what. What am I planning on a Tuesday?
0: Like, I actually, knowing you, though, I could have seen you, even if you didn't plan something for a Tuesday. I mean, this is a big enough one. You could have done a vowel renewal or something.
1: I know. And I got to be honest. I'm kind of, like, we should have taken a trip.
0: Yeah. I could have seen you doing something
1: that. I know.
0: But she's like, the kids. And it's like, the kids are pretty independent.
1: Well, not just now, but I have a bad habit of not being able to forward think. Because I am just kind of hectic and busy.
0: So back in January and February, when you should have been planning an anniversary vacation, you weren't, is what you're saying?
1: I know. So now I want to go on one.
0: We have to help her with a last minute Tuesday plan or a last minute weekend. But are you free at all this? Well, you're going down the shore.
1: Yeah, we're going down the shore. It's Memorial Day weekend. We can do something this weekend.
0: Okay. We got to help her because, I mean, her husband puts up with a lot. He is worthy of a celebration.
1: Stop. You know what I was thinking? And I actually said this to him last night. I'm like, we should watch our wedding video tonight.
0: Ooh.
1: That'd be fun.
0: Do you even have a VCR?
1: No, that's what he said. He goes, how are we going to watch it?
0: That would have been a good anniversary gift.
1: I think we
0: digitize
1: it. We have it on a DVD, I think.
0: Okay.
1: So you're going to make it. I don't even have a DVD player anymore. Yeah.
0: You can come here. We still have a couple old computers that can play DVDs.
1: I don't know how we're going to do that.
0: Would you make your kids watch it with you?
1: Why not?
2: This is mom and dad's wedding.
1: They're not even going to be home.
0: Oh, thank God.
1: It is going to be just us. So obviously I know what you're saying we should do.
0: Yeah.
1: But on a Tuesday?
0: What? Chris, it's a day that ends in Y. You could do that.
3: Here's what's coming up with Chris and the crew.
1: No, seriously, if you have any last minute suggestions on what I could do. I mean, seriously, he's not going to care if I deliver him flowers or something. That's crazy. But if you have any last minute suggestions, like for your man, that I could do today, just hit me up in the app chat. I would love to hear more. You can call too. Phones are always open.
0: Chris, I'm
1: so good at this stuff, but I'm just.
0: More importantly, you better, do that at the very least. And the good version.
1: All right, 5 minutes away from Can't Beat Chris. What's the good version?
0: Doing the extras.
1: Can't Beat Chris is coming up in 5 minutes. No, thank you. 9-day winning streak. You can win Miles Smith tickets if you take me on. So we'll tell you when to call in.
0: During the commercials, I will, if you're wondering what's happening, I'll be showing Chris, I will be explaining to her what the extras are in an anniversary.
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1: Thank God for the cruise news. All right, let's do it.
0: I can tell you now, cruise news is what Chris will be doing in her bedroom tonight.
1: Stop it. All right, Dan Zara's forecast is coming up too. It's going to be a really hot day today. So President Trump announced on social media yesterday that the U.S. is holding off on more airstrikes on Iran today. Qatar, Saudi Arabia, United Arab Emirates all asked him to hold off because of, quote, serious negotiations now taking place. Three people killed, one more injured in a shooting at the Islamic Center of San Diego yesterday. Police are calling it a potential hate crime. Today is the Pennsylvania primary. Polls are now open. Get out there and vote. Because of the heat, Hamilton Township School District is operating on a reduced schedule today and tomorrow. The Trenton Thunder announced yesterday there's going to be a new way to stay cool this summer at the ballpark. Well, actually, they had a sweet partnership with them last year. Now they're extending it for five more years, a partnership with Rita's. Yep, Rita's Italian Ice and Frozen Custard of Ewing. And the Phillies beat the Reds 5-4. More local info up right now for you on the 94.5 PST app. Hey, Dan, what's going on?
2: Good morning. Heat wave day 3 of 4. We've got a heat advisory in effect until tomorrow and air quality alert today, too. It's going to be the hottest day of the week, mostly sunny and breezy, with a chance of an isolated pop-up late day thunderstorm. High temperature 94 degrees, heat index approaching 100. A few clouds tonight, warm and sticky, low 71. Back to 90 tomorrow, sunny and hot to start, then watch for scattered strong thunderstorms. Much cooler on Thursday, high of only 65. For the most up-to-date forecasts and exclusive weather content, be sure to grab the free 94.5 PST app today.
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5: Good morning. Let's get a look at our morning commute across PST Nation. Solve that localized closure on Harrison Street on the northbound side between Western Way and Patmore Avenue. For some ongoing PSE&G road work, heads up at Falls Township, Bristol Pike right now, blocked on the northbound side between Lower Morrisville Road and Route 1. Seeing some delays building on the PA Turnpike in Pennsylvania, westbound Willow Grove out to Fort Washington. And on 95 southbound, now I'd call it way worse than usual. We're looking at about an hour of travel time from Woodhaven down to the Vine. That's just volume so far, but particularly slow from Cottman on down. We had an earlier accident. That's been cleaned up. Just volume remains on 95 southbound.
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5: Let's go. Let's play Can't Beat Chris. 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Call us now. 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
1: We say good morning to Stella. Hey, Stella, what are you doing this morning?
2: I'm taking my mom to work.
1: Taking your mom to work?
3: That's very nice of
1: it's
3: you.
1: A nice daughter.
3: Is very that nice. So you can have her car?
2: Yeah.
3: I knew it.
1: I have done that same thing for my mom before. But Stella, we're going to help you make this a good commute for mom. We're going to help you win, all right?
2: Awesome.
1: That's
2: Thank
1: the goal.
2: You.
1: The goal is to beat Chris. We'll see it in a few, Chris, all right?
3: All right, good luck.
1: All right, here we go, Chris. Or here we go, Stella, I should say. Sorry, I was watching Chris leave. Stella, your quiz starts right now. Question number one. The live recorded concert of the Mayhem Tour dropped on Apple Music this week. What artist released the Mayhem album and toured with it last year?
2: Lady Gaga.
1: Do you want to lock in Lady Gaga?
2: Yes, lock it in.
1: All right, question number two. Cardi B is just a typical mom these days. She complained about the hot weather during her son's recent Little League game. In 2018, Cardi B dropped a hit song with two other male artists, and it was called I Like It. Name either of those artists on that track.
2: Drake?
1: I heard your mom, I think, say something. What did mom say?
2: Mom said she didn't know.
1: Oh, I thought she said an artist name. All right, so we'll lock in Drake. We've locked in Drake. Okay, third and final question. Hayden Panettiere has been in the news as she drops a new book this week. She's had a few hit TV shows and movies over the years. Name any one of them.
2: Ooh, what's the question? Can you repeat the question?
1: Yeah, Hayden Panettiere has a new book coming out. She's had a few hit TV shows and movies. Name any one of them.
4: I know her, but I don't remember.
2: The White Lotus?
1: All right, we'll lock in the White Lotus. Can't Beat Chris this morning is powered by Al's Airport and Bar and Grill in Ewing. 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A good place probably to go over the holiday weekend. The full events calendar is always posted at alsairportin.com. Al's, it's where the locals go. All right, you ready? Chris is back in the room.
3: Hey
1: and
3: there.
1: Here we go, Chris. Your quiz starts right now.
3: Jeez, we're getting right to it.
1: We're getting right to it, yeah.
3: Sorry.
1: No, I was late coming in.
3: I was talking.
1: Chatting in the hallway. All right, here we go. Number one, Chris. The live recorded album of the Mayhem Tour dropped on Apple Music this week. What artist dropped the Mayhem album and tour last year?
3: Oh, Mother Monster. Lady Gaga.
1: You both said Lady Gaga, and you're both correct. On to question number two. Chris, Cardi B is a typical mom these days. She was on social media this week complaining about the hot weather while she was at her kid's Little League game.
3: Preach.
1: A couple of years ago, she put out the song, I Like It, with two other male artists. Name either of them.
3: Bad Bunny.
1: Bad Bunny is one of them. Stella said Drake. Great Drake is not correct. It was Bad Bunny and J Balvin. I thought I heard your mom say Bad Bunny in the background. That's why I was trying to help you a little bit. But all right, third and final question, Chris. Hayden Panettiere has been in the news as she drops a new book. She's had a few hit TV shows and movies over the years. Name any one of them that she's been a part of.
3: I haven't heard that name in a while. Wasn't she in Scream?
1: You said Scream. Scream is correct. Stella did not get the correct answer as far as... What Stella, you guys said I didn't write down Euphoria, right?
2: Yes.
1: Yeah, she's not in Euphoria. So, Chris wins today by a score of 3-1. Stella, you got to give us that phrase of shame.
3: Haven't heard it in a while. Let me hear it.
4: Stella Driscoll, and I can't beat Chris.
2: Stella Driscoll, and I can't beat Chris. Here.
1: I love the little bit of help in the background there. All right, we got tickets to go see.
3: Always a mom helping out.
1: Love we got it. 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
3: All right, up next, we're going to do the scoops. There's a new coffee flavor coming to Wawa. And did Zoe Kravitz make a little special cameo during Harry Styles' opening night of his tour last night? Oh, and when do you hear the gift Travis may have gotten Taylor? It's coming up next. Don't go anywhere. You

0: It's Chris and the Crew's Daily Scoop.
1: So there's a new coffee flavor coming to Wawa. Did you notice the sign in the store? It says, get your caramel cream coffee before it's gone, but wait until you see what's next. And then there's a little clue in the corner of the sign that says, you'll be berry excited. Is it blueberry? Or maybe like blueberry cobbler or something?

0: something? Or is it strawberry?
1: Strawberry coffee would be weird.
0: Yeah,
1: though,
0: so it's
1: right?
0: Got to be blueberry,
1: gotta
0: right?
1: Be blueberry.
0: Ooh, that sounds kind of good. So if you can't get enough of Papa John's garlic sauce, you know that sauce that comes in the corner of the pizza box? Mm-hmm. It is so freaking good.
1: It's like the reason why I like Papa John's is that.
0: Oh my God, I agree. So it's headed to grocery stores, Joe.
1: No, we don't need that. We do not need that as a society.
0: Oh my gosh. So yeah, they've decided to bottle it up and release it this summer. So be on the lookout for it. This is pretty cool if it's true. Did Travis Kelce give Elizabeth Taylor's opals to Taylor? We know that
1: to Taylor Swift.
0: You know what I mean. To Taylor Swift. So, you know, she's obsessed with Elizabeth Taylor, obviously, with the last album. She said that opal is her favorite, you know, stone. It's Travis's birthstone. And interesting, we've been noticing that she's been wearing some lately, but we didn't know they were Elizabeth Taylor's. Well, Adam Fox, who's from Fox Estate Jewelry, made an Instagram reel suggesting that Travis bought it for Taylor, Elizabeth Taylor's collection. So his company is the one that sold the pieces last year. And the guy said that it was bought in an unusual way, and that when he saw Taylor wearing the pieces, he kind of put two and two together. So when they asked him directly if Travis bought the jewelry, he said, I'm just a jewelry dealer. I just had to assume. And the only reason I assumed that was because it was going to a sports agent.
1: So that's all that he knew.
0: So I think he did. Is that amazing? That's such a cool gift.
1: This is the level of thought you should be putting into your anniversary gift today.
0: Yes, I probably should.
1: Not necessarily money, at least thought.
0: Okay, so listen, let's do this. So Zoe Kravitz spotted cheering on her fiance, Harry Styles, at the opening night of his Together Together tour. They're in Amsterdam right now. Well, this time her ring was on full display too. She'd been hiding it lately, but last night, it was on full display. It's huge. We've got the picture posted on the 94.5 PST Instagram story. So fans are kind of speculating. They think that Zoe made a surprise cameo during the opening song, Golden, when a woman's voice is heard, you know, over the speakers or whatever, asking Harry, hey, Harry, are you going out tonight? Listen to this.
2: Harry, are you going out tonight?
1: So that's what we heard during
0: that's
1: the show.
0: What we heard,
1: I'm gonna give it to you one more time, just
0: yeah,
1: in case.
0: Yeah, listen.
2: Harry, are you coming out today?
1: Okay.
0: But here's the thing. I'm not sure I know what Zoe sounds like.
1: Well, I found a clip of Zoe on the I think it's the Apple TV show, the studio. So let's see. Do we think it sounded like this?
3: This lost little kid in a forest, and I was stuck for hours. I couldn't get out, but then I realized the forest was inside me. And then I realized
0: I was looking for... Actually, I think it is.
1: It could be. I mean, who else would he get to go in the studio and do it?
0: I was going to say, why would he have another woman doing that when he's just engaged?
1: That'd be weird.
0: That's kind of cool, though. I kind of like that, you know?
1: It's a nice little cameo.
0: All right, there's the scoop.
4: Here's what's coming up with Chris and the crew.
0: Yeah, 8 o'clock. Super close now. We're going to give you the clue when you can listen for those Bruno Mars double plays. All throughout the day, we're going to play them. So make sure you're listening. We'll tell you kind of a general time so you're not busy, because we're trying to send you and your bestie down to the Big Easy to go see Bruno live in concert. So make sure you're listening. 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
4: 94.5 PST, RWJ Hamilton traffic.
1: All right, still looking slower than normal, I would say, on the southbound side of 95 heading towards Center City. We had an earlier accident. It took us a long time to get that cleaned up, so Cotman down to the Vine, a little extra travel time this morning. And still looking at the road closed on the northbound side of Harrison Street in Princeton this morning. That's between Western Ray and Patton Avenue for some ongoing construction with PSE&G.
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3: 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Bourbon Street, parties, hurricanes. Amazing. 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First one happening between 11 and 11:30. And then Matt Ryan's going to have another chance for you to win between 6 and 6:15. All right, you got it? 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

0: Is there really still a rule that you can't wear white before Memorial Day?
1: Yes.
0: Good morning. It's Chris and Joe. I'm getting all kinds of like snarky comments here in the office. Like,
1: 2 days in a row, she's worn white.
0: It's hot out. It feels like summer out. So I had my white pants on yesterday, white flip-flops. I've got some, you know, white jeans on today. I'm like, I'm not allowed to wear it before Memorial Day? That really is still a thing? I thought that was like our grandma's thing.
1: I think it's good. You know what it is? It helps seasonalize it. Now, technically, summer doesn't start until like June 21st or whatever.
0: Yeah, but this weekend is the unofficial start of summer. And don't you kind of feel like summer starts this weekend?
1: Yeah. So it's Memorial Day to Labor Day is the window of is the you can wear white season.
0: So I'm a few days early and I'm getting crap for it?
1: Listen, it'd be like celebrating Christmas on... Oh, I should probably turn that off. It's like celebrating Christmas on December 20th, you know?
0: Who cares?
1: You don't do it. Why?
0: Isn't there such a thing as winter white now, too? Where you can wear...
1: Now you're just complicating things.
0: I've got a white sweater. You certainly don't wear that in the summertime. Do you really follow these fashion rules still? I'd love to know. Because I just walked by one of our coworkers. She went, oh, kind of early for that.
1: She's correct. What? I think she's in the majority. I think especially women. Hey, especially women. Mm-hmm.
0: Should we take a poll?
1: We'll take a poll, but what make... Yeah.
0: Fifth call says it all.
1: No, we'll just take a poll. We'll take a poll. I think you're going to be wrong.
0: Why, are you not confident that you're going
1: to
0: win this?
1: I'm just... I want to just say, we'll take a poll. Listen, I'm willing to be persuaded.
0: I want to know, do you wear white before Memorial Day? Is it such a no-no that I'm doing it today?
1: Let's find out.
0: 609-243-9778. Or you can tell us in the 94.5 PST app chat.

So I'm wearing white today, and I'm kind of getting some snarky comments. Is it too early to do that? Is the whole Memorial Day thing still in play? 609-243-9778. Call now.

0: Do you think it's okay to be wearing white before Memorial Day?
1: Seems like sacred sin.
0: What? Like I wore white yesterday. I'm wearing white today. And I just went to the kitchen to get a spoon because I'm about to eat my yogurt. And I got, you're a little early for that. Now, let me tell you, if anybody wants to give me crap about anything right now, it's that I don't have my toes pedicured yet. I'm wearing white flip-flops. You're allowed to say that I need a pedicure to wear flip-flops. But really?
1: There's not enough hours in the day for me to critique your disgusting things you bring to the office every day.
0: All right, let's go to the phones. We've got Sam in Philly on the line. You're going to defend me, right, Sam?
2: Absolutely. You absolutely can wear white before Memorial Day. It's crazy. It's such an old notion that you can't wear white. Like, wear white, wear what's in your closet.
0: And where did that even come from? Do we even know where that came from?
2: I have no clue.
0: Right?
1: Sam,
0: Memorial Day to Labor Day thing.
1: Are you okay wearing it after Labor Day? Or is that, when we start hitting the colder weather?
2: Absolutely. If it's warm enough out, like, it always is warm after Labor Day. You can absolutely wear white.
0: Yeah, I do feel like it's a temperature thing with me. When it's warm, I wear white. When it's not so warm, I tend to go with darker colors, whatever. Although, winter white is a thing. I'm seeing all over the app chat, winter white is a thing.
1: Lynn kind of agrees, right? Lynn, you said that's why they sell white sweaters.
3: 100%. They make white coats, white boots, white pants, white sweaters. It's a year-round thing now. You can wear whatever color you want year-round. It is just not a summer thing anymore. That's like grandma days.
0: Right. Exactly. I feel like my grandma would have said that to me. I do like white in the winter. It seems so, like, uplifting, when we're in the winter blues. You know what I mean, Joe? Like something crisp and white and, like, boots, like she said, or like a coat, like a wool coat or something. Love it.
1: White started, the rules start around the 19th century in the Gilded Age. It was the social elite. It was meant to guard their status.
0: Oh, God.
1: But no single person is credited with this belief. But to guard their status, luckily for us, Chris has no status.
0: Stop it. I'm wearing it again tomorrow.
4: Here's what's coming up with Chris and the crew.
0: I'm a higher status than
1: white,
0: you,
1: isn't
0: sir.
1: Isn't white also, like, virginal? Which you were not on your wedding night, even.
0: For a wedding dress, it's supposed to be. Yeah. Even that's out the window now, obviously.
1: Yeah.
0: Obviously.
1: All right. She says, obviously. Some people call that dear and true.
0: Coming up in about 10 minutes, we're having this big PST beach towel giveaway. You can win, cash, concert tickets, and a whole bunch more stuff. So stick around. We'll tell you where you got to be.
4: Chris and the crew, 94.5 PST.
0: Hey, good morning. 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
9: Good morning, I'm Joe. Get a look at our morning commute across PST Nation, where we're doing good on 95. We're looking good on 295. And still that closure on Harrison Street in the north outside in downtown Princeton this morning around Western Way for some ongoing PSE&G utility work.
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13: On Memorial Day Monday, we're having this big PST beach towel giveaway. You can win cash and concert tickets and a whole bunch more. 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

0: It's Chris and the crew. Good morning. It's 94.5 PST, your number one hit music station. It's Chris and Joe. Hey, listen, we're having this huge PST beach towel giveaway, right, Joe?
1: Yeah, out at our friends, Route 1 Chrysler Dodge Jeep Ram in Lawrenceville. So yesterday, the towels arrived here. We started stuffing them with concert tickets and cash. So not only do you get a towel, which you can use all summer.
0: Or the pool. Starting this summer.
1: This weekend, I should say. But every one of them is stuffed with at least something.
0: Mm-hmm.
1: So some of them are stuffed with, I saw some Rita's gift cards. I saw some Ed Sheeran tickets. I saw some tickets to other concerts.
0: I saw cash.
1: I saw a lot of cash going out the door, actually. They didn't trust me with those, but I saw those going out the door. Bob had them.
0: So there's going to be this big barbecue happening at Route 1 Chrysler Dodge Jeep Ram of Lawrenceville. It's right on Route 1, obviously. Matt Ryan's going to be there from 12 to 2. And come on out and grab one of these towels, and you're going to like what you find inside, I think.
1: Yeah. 12 to 2, Matt Ryan, on Monday.
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0: 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All right, coming up in about 15 minutes, we're going to do the scoop. So new merch at Starbucks today. I'll tell you who the collaboration's with. Zoe Kravitz was spotted at Harry Styles' opening night of his tour. And did she make a surprise cameo during the show? I'll tell you what we're hearing. And wait till you hear what Travis Kelce probably gifted Taylor Swift. It's pretty amazing. I'll fill you in.
2: 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It's Cruise News.
0: Hey there, it's Chris with your Cruise News. Dan Zero also has the very hot forecast coming up. President Trump announced on social media yesterday that the U.S. is holding off on more strikes on Iran today. Qatar, Saudi Arabia, United Arab Emirates all asked him to hold off because of, quote, serious negotiations now taking place. Three people killed, one more hurt in a shooting at the Islamic Center of San Diego yesterday. Police are calling it a potential hate crime. Today is the Pennsylvania primary. Get out there and vote. Polls are open now. Because of the heat, Hamilton Township School District is going to operate on a reduced schedule today. The Trenton Thunder announced yesterday they've signed a five-year partnership with Rita's. Yep, Rita's Italian Ice and Frozen Custard of Ewing, so you can stay cool at the ballpark this summer. And the Phillies beat the Reds 5-4. More local info up right now on the 94.5 PST app. Let's check in with Dan. Hey there.
3: Hey, good Tuesday. Hey, good Tuesday morning. Today looks like the hottest and most humid day of the week. Flirting with dangerous heat, everybody's going to be sweating and sweltering. High temperature 94 degrees, mostly sunny and breezy, and there is a chance of an isolated late-day thunderstorm, too. Tonight, we'll see a few clouds. It'll be warm and sticky, low 71. And tomorrow's the grand finale of our heat wave. Sunny and hot to start, high of 90. Then watch for scattered strong thunderstorms from mid-afternoon through late evening tomorrow. Get weather 24/7 wherever you are. 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
3: All right, a few things came in the past couple of minutes in Bucks County, so we'll give you the update on those to start this traffic report. We have an accident on Bristol-Oxford Valley Road. This is right around Business Route 1. Heads up for that this morning, affecting you both directions out in Langhorne. In Newtown this morning, we're blocked right now with an accident around Richboro Road. That's affecting you both directions on Newtown-Richboro Road in the area of Center Ave. York Road in Buckingham, Bucks County, affected this morning with an accident around 202. In Mercer County, we still are looking at Harrison Street closed right now northbound with some ongoing PSE&G road work in that area. And 95 southbound, we're now under 40 minutes in total to go from Cottman down to the Vine. Yes, that is actually improving.
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5: All right, we're going to play two songs and then we're going to do the scoop. Hang out.

0: It's Chris and the Crew's Daily Scoop.
1: So, Olivia Rodrigo's LA mural wall has been updated for a second time, Joe. We just found out. There's more new lyrics. This one says, "It'll never be the cure."
2: What do you think that means?
1: I don't know. I can't wait, though. We're going to get new Olivia Rodrigo music soon.
3: Well, so. We know the album's coming.
1: Yeah. Mm-hmm. I mean, it's coming. So, did Travis Kelce buy Elizabeth Taylor's opals to give to his fiancée, Taylor Swift? So, here's the deal. She's been stepping out lately wearing this, like, special jewelry collection, we've noticed. The opal collection belonged to Elizabeth Taylor and was sold last year by an auction house for, more than $100,000. This guy, Adam Fox, from Fox Estate Jewelry, made an Instagram reel suggesting that Travis bought it for Taylor. His company's the one that sold the pieces last year, and he said that it was bought in an unusual way. And then he saw Taylor wearing the pieces, then he put two and two together. That's what he says. So when he was asked directly if Travis bought the stuff, he said, "Well, look, I'm just a jewelry dealer. I just had to assume, and the only reason I assumed was because it was going to a sports agent." So it does seem like he bought it for
2: one. If we're seeing Taylor all obsessed in her Elizabeth Taylor era, it makes sense. Taylor Swift, yeah.
1: It's kind of a cool gift, right? God, I want to be rich and famous. Just buy Elizabeth Taylor's jewels.
2: You know, Chris, here's my strategy in life. You don't have to be rich and famous. You just have to marry or date rich and famous.
1: Well, they're both rich and famous. Yeah, so, sorry, guys. You got to get back to the gym. A new study says that women are over dad bods.
3: It was a good run while they happened. That was a good run, fellas.
1: So the Miffy Starbucks merch at Starbucks dropped today. A big collaboration with Miffy, you know, the bunny. I don't really get it. But if you're into Miffy, they say it's like she's just a gentle bunny and everybody loves Miffy. So limited edition, get it while it lasts. And Zoe Kravitz spotted cheering on, you know, Harry Styles, her fiance, at the opening night of his tour. Together. They're in Amsterdam. This time though, Joe, her engagement ring was out on full display.
3: She was into it.
1: Man, she was dancing and singing. It was fun to watch.
2: But that would make sense because she's like, "Look, all you ladies here throwing yourselves at my man at this concert. Mine."
1: There you go. So fans also think that Zoe made like a surprise cameo during the opening song, Golden. There's a woman's voice that can be heard. I'm sure you're going to hear it too when he hits New York here. And the voice says, "Harry, are you going out tonight?" And everyone's thinking it's got to be her. Because who else would he play? You know what I mean?
2: Mm-hmm.
1: It has to be her, right?
2: Yeah.
1: All right, there's a scoop.
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8: Good morning, I'm Joe. Let's get a look at that morning commute across PST Nation. We have building delays on the Pennsylvania Turnpike. This time it's on the eastbound side in the Willow Grove area. Just showing us volume so far on our end, but heads up, as we see increased volume, both east and westbound in the Willow Grove area. We're still closed in Harrison Street in downtown Princeton this morning between Western Way and Patton Avenue. That's northbound, just for some ongoing PSE&G work. And one other heads up, Bristol-Oxford Valley Road affected this morning around Business Route 1 with an earlier accident right in that area.
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9: It's going to be a hot one out there today. Heat advisory in effect until tomorrow. Air quality alert, you know the whole thing. Stay in the AC. And if you can't, make sure you're drinking lots of water. Hottest day of the week today, mostly sunny and 94. A few clouds tonight, warm, sticky, lows down to 71. It looks like tomorrow, sunny and hot to start. Maybe some strong scattered thunderstorms. Actually, they're likely tomorrow night. Highs about 90, much cooler for Thursday. Right now, you ready? It's already 80 at PST.
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9: Yeah, so couples everywhere are pulling this classic move to get out of chores. I want to know if you're guilty. I bet you've done it. We all have. We'll tell you at 9:10 on PST.

And so couples everywhere are starting to pull a classic move again to get out of doing chores. I don't know if you're guilty. I bet you've done it. I have. 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

0: So there's kind of a classic move, I think, that more and more couples are starting to pull to get out of doing chores. I want to know if you're guilty. It's Chris and the crew. Good morning. It's 9:10. It's fake sleeping.
1: So can you explain this, how this would work?
0: So I'm pretty good at it. So
1: why don't you tell me? Why don't you tell me? Why don't we do this? And by the way, if you're a little late to the show today, it's Chris's milestone anniversary.
0: It's our 25th anniversary today. If you've been listening, you know I've been married forever.
1: So why don't you know the wisdom of a woman who's been married 25 years? Mm-hmm. Why don't we hear from that woman about how one might fake sleeping?
0: So on the weekends, you know, I'm up early. We're up early. So on the weekends, I do like to sleep in a tiny bit. I mean, sleeping in for me is like 7 o'clock, okay? The dog sleeps in our bed with us. She tends to still be on weekday time. You know what I'm saying? So she still gets up at the crack of dawn and starts to wrestle and want to go out and eat and everything. And I'm like, I am not getting out of bed.
1: Thought this was a more romantic song I had ready to
0: why,
1: go.
0: Why is there romance?
1: Because I want to paint the picture of how romantic you're about to be. Okay.
0: It's so nothing. There's nothing get up. Romantic.
1: So what does Chris do? Do you fake snore?
0: No, I don't
1: just
0: fake
1: act
0: snore.
1: Like you're still sleeping.
0: I just don't move.
1: Which is killing her because she really wants to be on her phone scrolling through Instagram and stuff. And she's like, I can't yet. The dog is awake.
0: Yeah. And then we both lay there. And then finally, John gets up because he thinks I'm sleeping and he takes the dog out.
1: So would you say, when's the last time on a weekend you took the dog out first?
0: Oh, I do because I feel bad because, I mean,
1: you
0: he,
1: both
0: works,
1: get up
0: he
1: early.
0: Works as hard as I do. I get it. So I do, like if I'm up, I don't mind getting up. But if I'm waking up from a dead sleep, I don't spring out of bed easily. You know what I'm saying?
1: And a dog does.
0: So yeah, I fake sleep. You never do that with your boyfriend?
1: I mean, we like don't have a dog together. So no, but I fall asleep so easily at night. He knows there's about an hour and a half window, right? Because when we're together for like sometimes a week at a time. Like we play house for a full week and then he goes away again. He knows he's got an hour window in me every day where he can get things out of me, like chores and things, and then that's it.
0: And here's the thing. I don't mind waking up to do laundry. I don't mind waking up to do anything in the house. But if you want me to, like, get up and immediately go outside with the dog, especially, like, in the winter and stuff, oh, I'm faking sleep.
1: Oh.
0: Oh, I'm faking it.
1: Well, Chris's husband, John, I just found your anniversary gift. It's the audio of Chris saying this.
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12: Heads up still in Princeton this morning. Harrison Street, the northbound side, affected from that ongoing PSE and G utility work. That's affecting between Western Way and Patton Avenue. Other than that, are other majors looking good?
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13: Going to be another hot one out there today. Heat advisory in effect till tomorrow. Air quality alert today. Try to stay in the AC if you can. If you can, drink water. Drink water. Hottest day of the week today. Mostly sunny. Highs about 94 later on this afternoon. Definitely short sleeves today. Tonight looks like few clouds, warm and sticky, down to 71. Looks like tomorrow, hot, humid to start, and then scattered strong thunderstorms coming in mid-afternoon through late evening. Highs about 90. That's going to break the heat, though. Tomorrow, much cooler. Right now, 80 at PST.
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13: Hey, remember, you're listening for those Bruno Mars double plays between 11 and 11:30 during our commercial-free hit music sweep, and then later on with Matt between 6 and 6:15. Yeah, we're trying to get you to New Orleans. Yeah, Bruno, in the Big Easy, you and your bestie could be headed down there, so be listening to win on 94.5 PST.

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11: Good morning, I'm Joe. Let's get a look at PST Nation's commute. We have some debris in the right lane. This is on the New Jersey Turnpike on the outer roadway, right around exit 8. That is on the southbound side of the Turnpike. Heads up, still closed on Harrison Street in downtown Princeton this morning. That is due to some ongoing PSE and G route northbound on Harrison between Western Way and Patton Avenue. Our other majors, even 95 into Center City this morning, looking much better than before, with only about an extra 10 minutes of travel time. Cotman down to the Vine.
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12: All right, so you want to play Can't Beat Chris? Miles Smith tickets up for grabs. We go head-to-head in a pop culture trivia quiz. I'm on a 9-day winning streak.

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1: We say good morning to Stella. Hey, Stella, what are you doing this morning?
2: I'm taking my mom to work.
1: Taking your mom to work?
3: That's very nice of
1: you.
3: That's
1: a nice daughter.
3: Is that so you can have her car?
2: Yeah.
3: I knew it.
1: I have done that same thing for my mom before. But Stella, we're going to help you make this a good commute for mom. We're going to help you win, all right?
2: Awesome.
1: That's the goal. The goal is to beat Chris. We'll see in a few, Chris, all right?
3: All right, good luck.
1: All right, here we go, Chris. Or here we go, Stella, I should say. Sorry, I was watching Chris leave. Stella, your quiz starts right now. Question number one. The live recorded concert of the Mayhem Tour dropped on Apple Music this week. What artist released the Mayhem album and toured with it last year?
2: Lady Gaga.
1: Do you want to lock in Lady Gaga?
2: Yes, lock it in.
1: All right, question number two. Cardi B is just a typical mom these days. She complained about the hot weather during her son's recent Little League game. In 2018, Cardi B dropped a hit song with two other male artists, and it was called I Like It. Name either of those artists on that track.
2: Drake?
1: I heard your mom, I think, say something. What did mom say?
2: She didn't know.
1: Oh, I thought she said an artist name. All right, so we'll lock in Drake. We've locked in Drake. Okay, third and final question. Hayden Panettiere has been in the news as she drops a new book this week. She's had a few hit TV shows and movies over the years. Name any one of them.
2: What's the question? Can you repeat the question?
1: Yeah, Hayden Panettiere has a new book coming out. She's had a few hit TV shows and movies. Name any one of them.
4: I know her, but I don't remember.
2: The White Lotus.
1: All right, we'll lock in The White Lotus. Camping Chris this morning is powered by Al's Airport and Bard Grill in Ewing. 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A good place probably to go over the holiday weekend. The full events calendar is always posted at alsairportin.com. Al's, it's where the locals go. All right, you ready? Chris is back in the room.
3: Hey
1: and
3: there.
1: Here we go, Chris. Your quiz starts right now.
3: Jeez, we're getting right to it.
1: We're getting right to it, yeah.
3: Sorry.
1: I was late coming in.
3: I was talking.
1: Chatting in the hallway. All right, here we go. Number one, Chris, the live recorded album of the Mayhem Tour dropped on Apple Music this week. What artist dropped the Mayhem album and tour last year?
3: Oh, Mother Monster, Lady Gaga.
1: You both said Lady Gaga, and you're both correct. On to question number two. Chris, Cardi B is a typical mom these days. She was on social media this week complaining about the hot weather while she was at her kid's Little League game.
3: Preach.
1: A couple of years ago, she put out the song, I Like It, with two other male artists. Name either of them.
3: Bad Bunny.
1: Bad Bunny is one of them. Stella said Drake. Great, Drake is not correct. It was Bad Bunny and J Balvin. I thought I heard your mom say Bad Bunny in the background. That's why I was trying to help you a little bit. But all right, third and final question, Chris. Hayden Panettiere has been in the news as she drops a new book. She's had a few hit TV shows and movies over the years. Name any one of them that she's been a part of.
3: I haven't heard that name in a while. Wasn't she in Scream?
1: You said Scream. Scream is correct. Stella did not get the correct answer as far as... But Stella, you guys said I didn't write down Euphoria, right?
2: Yes.
1: Yeah, she's not in Euphoria. So, Chris wins today by a score of 3-1. Stella, you got to give us that phrase of shame.
3: Haven't heard it in a while. Let me hear it.
4: Stella Driscoll, and I can't beat Chris.
2: Right. Stella Driscoll, and I can't beat Chris.
1: I love the little bit of help in the background there. All right, we got tickets to go see.
3: Always a mom helping out.
1: Love we got it. 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Hang a line, Stella.
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0: right, that's it. We're out of here. Hopefully you made your morning a little bit better. You can get your day going. Stay cool out there today. Oh my God. Grab some Ritas or just stay in the AC or something.
1: I don't understand why anyone goes outside on a day like this.
0: Well, some people have to, Joe, and like work outside.
1: Yeah, beyond
0: and stuff.
1: People that have to. Yeah. Which, by the way, if you work outside on a day like this, I couldn't.
0: Yeah, no, we couldn't at all. So we'll see you tomorrow.
1: You know who else couldn't show up to work?
0: Wade.
2: He got his little sick voice again today.
0: He's not feeling well.
2: He's not feeling good.
0: Poor baby.
2: Poor baby.
0: So Andy's in.
1: Andy had to come in early.
0: Taking his spot. She's going commercial free starting at 10. Another 94-minute commercial free music sweep is headed your way. Don't forget, be listening for those Bruno Mars double plays throughout the day. Today between 11 and 11:30. Is that what I said, Joe?
1: Yeah. Mm-hmm.
0: Yeah, 11 and 11:30. And then Matt is going to have another chance for you this afternoon between 6 and 6:15. All right. Mm-hmm. So we want to get you to the Big Easy to go see Bruno Mars live in concert. Mwah! Have a great day. Thanks for being here. We'll see you in the morning. Bye.
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Kylie hit us up in the 94.5 Fiesta app. She's from Yardley. She said she's posting up at Pretty Bird. She's getting matcha. She's answering emails. Productivity. I'm so proud of you. I'm going to do nothing, though. I'm going to look busy. Hope that's okay.

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1: Sometimes things go horribly wrong when you're on vacation. 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Something that happens to you when you're on vacation. 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
1: 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Carla, so what exactly was going on at your vacation?
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0: 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We seen sharks go by, and these were the blown-up things. And I said, you know, one bite of our boat, and we're all dead. They kept telling me to shut up.
1: Hey, you were like the Debbie Downer of the vacation. You're like, we're an inch from death. Why is everybody mad? What's the problem? I can't say this.
2: I don't think I would want to hear that either, to be honest with you. 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
1: Sometimes things go horribly wrong when you're on vacation. 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He busted his head open. Yeah, tell me a crazy story, something that happens to you when you're on vacation, something that went wrong. Hit me up in the app. We're going to talk about it in 10 minutes.

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The internet is divided over Olivia Rodrigo's outfits lately. Kind of the baby doll look and dresses. What do you think? Tell me in the app. This one from her is trending. It's Drop Dead.

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1: We're talking about vacations that did not necessarily go according to plan. Carla, so what exactly was going on at your vacation?
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1: Uh-huh.
2: 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We've seen sharks go by, and these were the blown-up things. And I said, you know, one bite of our boat, and we're all dead. They kept telling me to shut up.
3: 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We're an interim death. Why is everybody mad? 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
1: I don't think I would want to hear that either, to be honest with you. 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
1: You ever notice how much groaning goes on around the office in the morning? 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Ugh, we're back at it. We're going to be okay, though. My name's Andy. I'll hang out with you.

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Shout out to the team working at Route 1 Diner in Lawrenceville. I know you're listening while you work, and we love you guys. Thank you.

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0: All right, we made it to 11 a.m., so now we have to be productive for the rest of the afternoon. My name's Andy, hanging out with you on your workday. We're going to do our best.

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1: 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Kendall Jenner and Jacob Elordi. 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How do you feel about this? 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
0: It's happening. You just heard back-to-back Bruno Mars songs. So this is your chance at winning a trip to see him live in New Orleans. 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It's Groove. That's G-R-O-O-V-E, Groove. One more time, your code, Groove. Okay, good luck. Keep listening. We're going to give you another chance at winning this thing at some point throughout the day. So be on your toes.

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1: 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We have a Bruno Mars song coming up right after this one. Is it your double play? 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Maybe. Hint, hint. 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
1: Will we ever get to see baby Jack, Justin Bieber's son? 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I get it. They want the privacy, but I want to see the cuteness. This track from Justin's trending is Speed Demon.

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2: 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And I got to ask you something else. 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
2: Cody, what's a word that you really struggle spelling? Because I had an issue in a work email, and I'm like, oh, I want to die. So what's your word?
3: Mirror? Like you're looking in a mirror.
2: Oh, yeah. Okay. For me, it's acknowledge. Where does the K and the W go? I don't know.
3: Yeah. We just had a spelling bee for a girls' night that we did this weekend, and that was one of our words.
2: Oh, really? Really? Did they get it right?
3: It was hard for us, yeah. Like two of us got it right.
2: Okay, yeah. That and believe, anything with an E and an I, I'm just like, okay, wait a second.
3: Yeah.
2: Believe. So your girlfriends get together and quiz each other on spelling?
3: That was our first time ever doing it. We were like, let's switch it up a bit.
2: Okay. Wine and spelling bees. I like it.
0: Chris and the crew on demand.
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5: And the grill was gone. It's a silver grill. But there was these little hairs. My husband went to this place last night. I think it was a little sketchy. He said to the cop, "There's this fur. I think the guy took the grill and he had a fur coat on."
4: Oh my.
5: I call my husband. He goes, "Yeah, last night I hit a deer." I said, "What? I got a cop here. I'm thinking about this. Him has stolen the grill off of my car."
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2: 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But here's your song.
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2: This is not your Bruno Mars double play. I'm sorry. I am going to make it up to you, though, by wrapping up Appy Hour with the throwback from Lil Nas X, which after his arrest, he's doing pretty good. He's in a health program, and if he completes it, the charges are going to be dropped. So this is good news, right?

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1: Tuesday is not the easiest day of the week. I'm going to be perfectly honest. What's up? My name's Andy. If you and your coworkers are struggling right now, take a step away from your screens. There's a trend that's happening called touching grass. Go outside, do some grounding.

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1: 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Should that even be a thing? 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
1: This came up recently in my friend group. Work wives and work husbands. Amanda, do you think that that's okay?
2: Ooh, no. Yeah. I think that's cringy. Yeah, no. I don't love that.
3: Yeah, you know, I've seen people in the workplace, like, and I just felt like they were too close to each other. And I'm just like, bro, you're married. What are you doing? You're entertaining this other person. Yeah.
2: If you need the attention that bad, go home.
3: Yeah, go home, or you need to have a conversation with your wife or husband and figure out what you guys want out of life, because it seems like you're looking somewhere else for companionship.
2: Exactly.
3: Yeah.
2: Yep.
3: Okay. I'm glad someone agrees with me, because someone else told me, like, oh, you're just immature. It should be okay to be a little bit flirtatious or to check people out. And I'm like, I want someone locked in, actually.
2: Yeah. You shouldn't need that.
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2: One Republic is one of those bands that kind of just pops back up whenever they feel like it. Like, we never know when we're going to get something from them. I saw that their 2009 album, Waking Up, is getting re-released on vinyl. So that's something you might want to add to your collection for a little nostalgia. This one from One Republic's trending, it's Need Your Love.

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1: It's in the middle of the week, and we're busy. 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
1: You can wander around the Garden District, find that house from American Horror Story, Coven. 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
1: 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My name's Andy, hanging out with you, tricking you a little bit here and there. Keep listening. 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
1: 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When should you ask your partner how much money they make or start talking about finances? 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
1: Judy, when should you ask your partner how much money they make? Or should you ask that question?
2: I don't ask that. That's, to me, that's their personal information. And if they want to provide that to you, if they're comfortable in the relationship to provide that, then they can. But I never ask that in a relationship. Okay.
0: You think it's kind of rude?
2: I do. I do. And I think that sets off the wrong message that maybe you're there for their money. And when in reality, you're probably not. You're just curious. But in time, that conversation will happen. And so I would let that happen when it's just easiest to happen. And
1: yeah. No, I like your advice, Judy. I think that's great. I mean, it's not really an issue because we're all broke, but we don't want to seem like gold diggers, right?
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1: 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I'm sorry. I've done that to you twice this hour. 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Keep listening for those songs and have our app downloaded so you can see him in New Orleans. 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
2: 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I think it was a little sketchy. He said to the cop, "There's this fur. I think the guy took the grill and he had a fur coat on."
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2: 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I said, "What? I got a cop here. I'm thinking about this. 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
1: Hey, my name's Andy. Getting kicked out of here for the day. Actually, pretty rude. Just kidding. And keep listening for those back-to-back Bruno songs so you can win that trip to see him in New Orleans. Just have her app downloaded.

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It's the Matt Ryan Show live all over Jersey and PA. Hope you are staying cool. It is 96 in Philly, 76 on the beach in Belmar, according to Danielle. Yes, Danielle, we are all very jealous of you, but we're still friends. 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

Listen, I know you are rushing to get everything done for the holiday weekend. Just make sure you are keeping an ear out for back-to-back Bruno. That's two Bruno Mars songs in a row. 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
1: 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Our colors will fade eventually, so if our time is running out, day after day, we'll make the mundane a masterpiece. Oh my, my, oh my, my love, I take one look at you, you're taking me out.

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1: Oh, this is about me. 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

0: 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Matt Ryan Show live all over Jersey and PA. We are commercial free at 3. And Dana in Princeton, you know, now that it's warm and the holiday weekend is here, it's flip-flop season at work.
1: Oh, my gosh. Please, please, I beg of you, before you start rocking the flip-flops and the sandals for summer, go get your pedicures. Mm. You've got to be on point with this. Come on, don't expose the rest of us to the nauseating, disgusting, like, fungal, whatever, ratchet, you know, jagged toenails you have going on there. You have to, you know, clean it up. Clean it up if it's going to come out and play. You know what I'm saying? Mm-hmm. So please, please, I'm appealing to you. Pedicure appointments ASAP.

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1: Hey, have you seen the Bruno Mars stage design for his show on social yet, on TikTok? It is epic. You're going to have so much fun in New Orleans. 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

0: one hit music station. You've got the Matt Ryan Show on. We are live all over Jersey and PA. And Kenny in Abington, PA, has a bit of a dilemma. So let's circle up for some group therapy. Just keep your distance because it is stupid hot. Kenny, what is going on?
1: My daughter doesn't want me to bring my girlfriend to her graduation.
0: Ooh.
1: But, I mean, it's open to the public. I want to bring her.
0: Well, let's get some backstory first. Why doesn't your daughter want your girlfriend to come?
1: My daughter thinks my girlfriend broke up, like, our marriage.
0: Oh.
1: You know, with her mom. And the reality is that's not the case at all. Like, things are falling apart at that point anyway.
0: Mm.
1: It had nothing to do with her. But, you know, she blames her for it. And I guess I kind of understand because, you know, she's a child and doesn't really know what was going on behind the scenes.
0: All right, Kenny, let's get some feedback. Should he bring his girlfriend to the graduation against his daughter's wishes? Or do you have that tough conversation with your new partner? He is listening right now and really needs your help. Call 609-243-9778.

0: Music Station. Matt Ryan Show, doing it live in Jersey and PA every afternoon. And Kenny in Abington, PA, sitting around here for a little edition of group therapy because he's got a dilemma, doesn't know what to do. His daughter's graduation is coming up. He's got a girlfriend in his life. Daughter doesn't really get along with the girlfriend, and he wants to bring her. Daughter says, don't bring her. He wants to know what to do. Mary in Colts Neck.
1: He absolutely should not bring her.
0: You say don't bring her. Why?
1: It's the daughter's day. It's about the daughter. It's not about him. And if he wants to keep a relationship with her, and she obviously is upset by this woman being there, why would you want to ruin her graduation day?
0: Why would you want the extra drama, you know? Pick an event that is a little less important, possibly. What do you have to say to Kenny? He's listening. Call 609-243-9778.

0: 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Matt Ryan Show, live across Jersey and PA. That was not a Bruno Mars double play, but no worries. You will hear back-to-back Bruno again this afternoon for your chance to see him live in New Orleans. In the meantime, our friend Kenny in Abington, PA, in a bit of a dilemma here. We are circling up for group therapy for him. His girlfriend, Kenny's girlfriend, wants to come to his daughter's graduation. He wants her there. Daughter does not want girlfriend at her graduation. Told dad this. He still wants to bring her, saying, hey, it's a public event. Wants to know from you what he should do. Bree in Freehold, New Jersey. Hi.
1: I think he's a jerk if he brings a girlfriend because it's her special day, and if she doesn't want her there, then that's her business. When I graduated, my mom was there, my dad was there, my stepmom's not there, like, especially if she broke up the relationship. No, leave her at home. You'll see her another day. I'm already stuck with her. Let me have my one day.
0: Hey, Bree, thank you so much for the call. So listen, Kenny, who's back on the line, by the way, for the first time ever in group therapy, every single person, dozens and dozens of people are agreeing that you absolutely should not bring your girlfriend to your daughter's graduation. So what are you going to do now that you've gotten the feedback?
2: Sounds like I'm bringing her anyway. Yeah.
0: Really?
2: Yeah, I don't know. I mean, I get it. Everyone's saying I should just try to have her, make it her special day, but I think she has to learn that.
0: No.
2: She can't. She doesn't get to decide these things. You know, it isn't just about her.
0: Big mistake. We're all telling you this is a big mistake, but good luck. Happy graduation.
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15: 94.5 PST, RWJ Hamilton Traffic. We've got a couple issues we're keeping our eye on for your Tuesday afternoon. We're going to start off on the Jersey Turnpike westbound near Florence Township. We've got some construction work between 130 and the Turnpike extension there. You're going to be moving slow. An accident in Doylestown, Lower State Road, northbound, southbound at Wells Road has traffic moving slowly. And in Tinicum, River Road, northbound, southbound between Cafferty Road and Dark Hollow Road, currently closed due to downed utilities. I'm Doug B. with your PST Nation traffic update.
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There was a viral rumor last week online that Buc-ee's was about to open in the Lehigh Valley, which would have been super close. Maybe you saw the letter. It looks official, but it turns out it's not true at all. What exactly is happening?

0: Hey there, it's Chris and the crew. So if you're going on a group trip, do you have to stay in the same hotel as the group?
1: Oh, this is about me. 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

0: 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Definite song of summer contender right there. The latest from Sabrina Carpenter, house tour on the Matt Ryan Show, live across Jersey and PA. Yeah, it's time to play the secret celebrity. Get you some lottery, get you some sugar, maybe something savory. And I'm giving you a little more than I normally give you because it's hot and who wants to think more? Here it is.
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27: Starting off in Evesham, we've got issues tuckered in road eastbound, westbound between Taunton Boulevard and Old Marlton Pike. They are blocked due to a fallen tree between Christopher Mill Road and Barton Run Boulevard. In Tinicum, River Road, northbound, southbound between Cafferty Road and Dark Hollow Road, currently closed due to downed utilities. And 73 northbound, we've got some issues near the turnpike, an accident with the shoulder blocked. I'm Doug B with your PST Nation traffic update.
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14: Starting off in Evesham, we've got issues Tuckerton and Road eastbound, westbound between Taunton Boulevard and Old Marlton Pike. They are blocked due to a fallen tree between Christopher Mill Road and Barton Run Boulevard. In Tinicum, River Road, northbound, southbound between Cafferty Road and Dark Hollow Road, currently closed due to downed utilities. And 73 northbound, we've got some issues near the turnpike, an accident with the shoulder blocked. I'm Doug B. with your PST Nation traffic update.
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Hey, look for me, Matt Ryan, Memorial Day Monday out at Route 1 Chrysler Jeep Dodge Ram in Lawrenceville. It's their barbecue event. We will have 94 beach towels of summer stuff with cold hard cash, concert tickets, and more. It's all happening noon to 2, Memorial Day Monday with 94.5 PST.

0: Hey there, it's Chris and the crew. So if you're going on a group trip, do you have to stay in the same hotel as the group?
1: Oh, this is about me. 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

Listen, I totally get it. It is way too hot to think about anything, but this is the nearly impossible question. Nearly impossible question. And you could win your way into Ed Sheeran, MetLife Stadium, East Rutherford, New Jersey, coming up in September. 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

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I'm Matt Ryan. Chris and the crew are back at it tomorrow morning. 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

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Matt Ryan Show all over Jersey and PA. This could be song number one of a Bruno Mars double play, so keep on listening. And your nearly impossible question is coming up in minutes as well. Bruno in New Orleans, Ed Sheeran tickets, we've got it all right here. 94.5 PST.

0: 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Let the games begin.
1: 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Ed Sheeran, September 5th, MetLife Stadium, East Rutherford, New Jersey. You and your friend could be there. Answer this question and you're good. Oh, by the way, I said today's question wouldn't be too hard because it's hot and everything. I lied, but listen, it just ended up that way, I swear. You got this. Half of people say they've never done this, even though there's no way that could be true. What is it? Half of people say they've never done this, even though there's no way that can possibly be true. Call 609-243-9778.
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5: In Palmyra, we've got an issue on the Tacony-Palmyra Bridge northbound. There's an accident. Traffic's being diverted around the incident area. Washington Crossing, River Road, northbound, southbound, between Aquatong Road and Windy Bush Road. You've got that block there due to downed utilities. And then we also have a fallen tree in Evesham Township, Tuckerton Road, eastbound, westbound, between Thornton Boulevard and Old Marlton Pike. You are going to be backed up between Christopher Mill Road and Barton Run Boulevard. I'm Doug B. with your PST Nation traffic update.
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7: 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And IQ for Ed Sheeran tickets. East Rutherford, New Jersey, MetLife Stadium, September 5th is that show. It's going to be so good. That's why you need the answer to this. Half of people say they've never done this, even though there's no way that can possibly be true. What do you think it is? It's 94.5 PST.
8: Like steal something?
7: Oh, stealing. Great guess. No, not what I'm looking for. NIQ.
8: Hi, is it fart?
7: You know those people who say they've never broken wind. Yeah, sure. That's not it. Thank you for calling. Hi, NIQ.
9: Smoke a cigarette?
7: Clever guess. No, I'm sorry. NIQ, hi.
8: Is the answer to the question picking your nose?
7: Something we've all done from time to time. Great guess. Not what I'm looking for. Hi, NIQ.
10: Wet the bed.
7: No, it's not wet the bed. Thank you for that guess, man. Clue number one, the answer involves numbers. The answer involves numbers. Half of people claim they've never done this, even though there's no way that can possibly be true. Call 609-243-9778.

0: 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Matt Ryan Show on your nearly impossible question. Almost half of us claim we've never done this before, even though there's no way that can possibly be true. It involves numbers. 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
2: 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Is it to stay up for 24 hours straight?
0: Pull an all-nighter. Not what I'm looking for. Thank you for guessing. Hi, NIQ.
3: Hi, is it balance your checkbook?
0: Some people right now are saying, what's a checkbook? What's a check? Appreciate that guess. Hi, NIQ.
4: Hi, is it change your phone number?
0: Change that phone number. No, not what we're looking for. Over half of us believe or claim they've never done this before, even though there's no way that could be true. Think numbers, and it also has to do with lying. Call 609-243-9778. Get those Ed Sheeran tickets. I had a

0: you on this stupid hot day. Over half of people claim they've never done this, even though there's no way it can possibly be true. Clue number one, it involves numbers. And hint number two, it involves lying. Hello, 94.5 PST.
1: Is it lying about your age?
0: It is. What's your name, man?
1: Andy.
0: Hey, Andy, what town are you calling from?
1: Tiffin Falls.
0: Lots of people were going with weight. You went age, and you're absolutely right.
1: Oh, that's awesome.
0: I've got a pair of tickets for you. Ed Sheeran, September 5th, MetLife Stadium. You and a guest are in.
1: Thank you so much.
0: You're welcome. Enjoy the show. More Ed up for grabs tomorrow afternoon, 5:25. We'll do it all over again. The nearly impossible question on the Matt Ryan Show.
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19: In Palmyra, we've got an issue on the Tacony-Palmyra Bridge northbound. There's an accident. Traffic's being diverted around the incident area. Washington Crossing, River Road, northbound, southbound, between Aquatung Road and Windy Bush Road. You've got that block there due to downed utilities. And then we also have a fallen tree in Evesham Township, Tuckerton Road, eastbound, westbound, between Thornton Boulevard and Old Marlton Pike. You are going to be backed up between Christopher Mill Road and Barton Run Boulevard. I'm Doug B. with your PST Nation traffic update.
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There was a viral rumor last week online that Buc-ee's was about to open in the Lehigh Valley, which would have been super close. Maybe you saw the letter. It looks official, but it turns out it's not true at all. What exactly is happening or not happening? Details at 945pst.com.

0: Hey there, it's Chris and the crew. 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

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I know.

Hey, look for me, Matt Ryan, Memorial Day Monday out at Route 1 Chrysler Jeep Dodge Ram in Lawrenceville. It's their barbecue event. We will have 94 beach towels of summer stuff with cold hard cash, concert tickets, and more. 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
1: 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STAGE. The code this time is stage. Check out the morning show tomorrow. They'll tell you exactly when the Bruno back to back double plays are going to air.
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34: Few issues we're still keeping our eye on this afternoon. Washington crossing River Road, northbound southbound through Aquatong Road and Windy Bush Road, currently blocked due to downed utilities. Also downed utilities in Tinicum, River Road, northbound southbound between Cafferty Road and Dark Hollow Road. We've also got fallen trees in Evesham Township, Tuckerton Road eastbound westbound between Taunton Boulevard and Old Marlton Pike. You're going to be closed between Christopher Mill Road and Barton Run Boulevard. I'm Doug B with your PST Nation traffic update.
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35: They say the holy water's watered down, and this town's lost its faith. 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Oh my, my, oh my, my love, I take one look at you, you're taking me out.

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Matt Ryan Show, in case you are keeping track at home, this is the fourth single from Sabrina Carpenter's album, Man's Best Friend. 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I'm telling you right now, check out House Tour.

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1: Hey, Cherie, so you came out one morning, and what happened to your car?
2: And the grill was gone. It's a silver grill, but there was like these little hairs. My husband went to this place last night. I think it was a little sketchy. He said to the cop, "There's this fur. I think the guy took the grill, and he had a fur coat on."
1: Oh my!
2: I call my husband. He goes, "Yeah, last night I hit a deer." I said, "What? I got a cop here. I'm thinking about this. 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
5: Few issues we're still keeping our eye on this afternoon. Washington crossing River Road, northbound southbound between Aquatong Road and Windy Bush Road, currently blocked due to downed utilities. Also downed utilities in Tinicum, River Road, northbound southbound between Cafferty Road and Dark Hollow Road. We've also got fallen trees in Evesham Township, Tuckerton Road eastbound, westbound between Taunton Boulevard and Old Marlton Pike. You're going to be closed between Christopher Mill Road and Barton Run Boulevard. I'm Doug B with your PST Nation traffic update.
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There was a viral rumor last week online that Buc-ee's was about to open in the Lehigh Valley, which would have been super close. Maybe you saw the letter. It looks official, but it turns out it's not true at all. What exactly is happening or not happening? Details at 945pst.com.

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2: PSA, when I die, I want people to have fun at my funeral. We're putting the fun in the funeral when I go. So I love that there's a new uptick in polka dot urns. Like, you can have an urn with polka dots. I'm into it.
3: You know what I want? I want like a sand art urn. I want you to literally do, I want different colors. You better put that toothpick in there. A little weird. You're just playing around in my ashes, but put that toothpick in there, make a cute little design. But also my goal is people are going to have fun at my funeral. As I get older, I'm going to upset everyone in my life. They're going to be happy that I'm dead.
2: Okay. Stop it. Stop it. Stop it. 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Not weird at all.

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0: nights.
1: Lauren Snap, Donnie Meacham. Brewed coffee. I love it. Do I want it on my scalp? No, I do not. But maybe you've tried this. I don't know. It's a TikTok trend. If you tried it, let us know. It's 1-888-952-17. Apparently, you're supposed to put coffee on your scalp, and it's going to moisturize your hair and your headline. Your headline? Anyway, it encourages hair growth. What?
2: Well, like, not hot coffee, right? Like, I want to make sure people aren't scalding their head with hot coffee, but also, like, people putting mayonnaise and stuff on their head. What's wrong with, you know, VO5? What's wrong with a little Pert Plus? I'll just throw espresso on your face.
0: 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Ayo, go crazy. 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

0: Do you have an old cell phone just laying around?
1: Yeah, I do. I have two of them.
0: You do?
1: Yes.
0: Well, cash those bad boys in at Target. Donnie, gizmos and gadgets aplenty. They're trying to give people cold, hard cash for your gizmos and gadgets. Whatever you got, they'll take them.
1: I have like an iPhone like 14. It's like an iPhone 14 just hanging around. How much did I get for that?
0: Oh, honey, you're probably sitting on a couple hundred dollars.
1: Oh, I'll be back.

0: Are you easy?
1: Nah, you ain't. Bruno, though, is. Bruno in the Big Easy. Bruno Mars in New Orleans. Why wouldn't you want to go? Seriously. New Orleans? Hello? Get some beads. Flash your ID to get into that. You thought I was going to say something. Nah, I'll flash your ID. Flash that, too. That's all right. Beads for everybody. Bruno in the Big Easy. Into the win right now. We're going to send you to a show, get you to New Orleans, get you a little bit of spending money. A little bit goes a long ways these days. Going to the Big Easy, enter right now on the Pop Crush

0: nights.
1: Did you see the video of the man who makes elaborate meals inside of like hotel bathrooms? I mean, his culinary skills are like next level. I mean, we're talking small spaces. So small, in fact, that he recently got in trouble because he decided to make garlic shrimp on an airplane in the bathroom.
2: What?
1: I know.
2: Well, I've made some mosaic paintings in the bathroom, but that's different.
1: Garlic shrimp from what, barf bag to doggy bag? Bring me some garlic shrimp the next time I'm on this flight. No?
2: Did he clean the toilet first? Or this, I see.
1: Wow.
2: I'm unaware.
1: Don't use that on board water. That's pretty gross. Yeah.
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5: 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It's a silver grill. 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My husband went to this place last night. I think it was a little sketchy. He said to the cop, there's this fur. 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
5: 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I said, what? I got a cop here. I was thinking about this. 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